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9: I'm Amber Payton with BIN News Now. Black Florida Congresswoman Frederica Wilson is announcing her retirement.
10: It's time.
9: The 83-year-old Democrat represents the state's 24th congressional district and has served 8 terms. Wilson leaves behind a major legacy, including founding the 5,000 Role Models of Excellence Project and helping bring billions in infrastructure funding to Miami-Dade. The leading candidates for Los Angeles mayor are making their final pitches before Tuesday's primary. Black Mayor Karen Bass, Councilmember Nithya Raman, and community advocate Spencer Pratt all met with voters over the weekend. A new UC Berkeley poll shows Bass with a narrow lead. And 1 week after a white supremacist group marched at the Virginia Beach, Virginia oceanfront, members of the original Black Panther Party returned to the same area on Saturday. The group says the march was meant to reassure the community and push back against fear or intimidation from white nationalist groups. Get BIN News Now on demand 24/7 on the iHeartRadio app.
11: I'm Vanessa Tyler on the Black Information Network, your home for Black News First. The president's money fund to pay people.
12: People that were weaponized and really treated brutally by a system that was so corrupt, with corrupt people running it, and they're getting reimbursed for their legal fees and the other things that they had to suffer.
11: Those people, his supporters, even those January 6 rioters, will not get a dime. A judge put a pause to the fund that was so controversial, even Republicans who always back the president says the idea was a bad one. Trump is not going to fight this. Reports are he will back away from the nearly $1.8 billion anti-weaponization fund. The fund was part of a stunning settlement between the Trump family and the IRS. Part of the agreement includes the IRS could not even look into the back tax returns of the Trump family and Trump-related businesses. Hurricane season has started. The director of NOAA, National Hurricane Center, says Florida is one of the states usually impacted.
13: Florida has had almost all of the storm surge fatalities, and it does speak to the risk that that hazard still poses. Most of these happened during Hurricane Ian in the county, Fort Myers Beach area in 2022. But we had a fair number of fatalities again in Helene.
11: The key to saving your life, he says, is to evacuate when urged to do so. More mixed messages about the status of the war. President Trump insisting things are going well. That is not what the Iranians are saying. Iran reportedly is stepping away from the talks. Iranian state media reports they're ending negotiations and plan to fully block the Strait of Hormuz due to ceasefire violations by the United States and Israel. A white cop beats a black woman like she was a man. Viral doorbell camera captures him pummeling her while she was on the ground. The Shelby, North Carolina cop, 22-year-old Carson Hyder, was not only fired, stripped of his badge and gun, but he's facing criminal charges of assault for what he's accused of doing to 24-year-old Sherry Moore. Her father, speaking to reporters, has a question to the fired white cop. What if that was his daughter?
14: This man's supposed to protect, but he chose to, like he was wanting to murder her. Thank God it was cameras out there. And I wondered, do he have a daughter or kids? And how would he feel if she was on the other foot?
11: The video prompting community outrage and questions about police training. A local pastor says the black woman was defenseless.
15: There was no protection for her. And so when you look at that video, you have to wonder,
10: what could have caused anybody to have that much rage? Because nothing in the video indicated she had a weapon. Nothing indicated that she attacked him first. The video rep says that he threw her into some trash cans or something by the noise and began to pummel her with his fist.
11: The fired cop is out on $10,000 bail. Reports are civil rights attorney Ben Crump is on the case. I'm Vanessa Tyler on the Black Information Network, your home for Black News First.
15: May, ¿qué almorzaste?
1: Hija, ya son 4 llamadas hoy. ¿No te cobran por llamar a México? ¿Qué está pasando aquí?
0: Que fui a Metro y ahora tengo llamadas y textos de Estados Unidos a México sin límites y un Samsung Galaxy A17 5G gratis. 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
9: I'm Amber Payton on your home for 24/7 news. Norfolk's BIN 92.1, the Black Information Network. A week after a white supremacist group marched at the Virginia Beach oceanfront, members of the original Black Panther Party walked the same area Saturday. The group marched along 31st Street, saying the goal was to show the community it does not have to feel afraid or intimidated by white nationalist groups. National Leader General Mike Payne told Wavy News 10 the organization does not hide its face and stands up for Black people with solidarity. Virginia Beach officials say the activity did not require a permit and did not create a public safety hazard.
18: It's been a very violent past few weeks in our city.
9: A Norfolk neighborhood is grieving after a Black resident, 60-year-old Greta Denise Huggins, was shot and killed Thursday night on Gough Street. Police say two men were also wounded and no suspect has been named. Neighbors described Huggins as a sweet woman, while residents say bullets hit several apartments during the shooting.
18: Working with the city, we had mental health out here today, and I'm staying on them.
9: Black Norfolk City Councilmember John J.P. Page tells Wavy News 10 the city has seen a violent few weeks and must rethink public safety. Police say the investigation remains active and ongoing. Hampton's NAACP held a town hall to encourage voter registration and community engagement after a recent Supreme Court decision weakening the Voting Rights Act. The effort was inspired by Freedom Summer, when civil rights groups led major voter registration drives across the South in the 1960s. Organizers tell 13 News Now they want people registering voters in churches, organizations, and neighborhoods, especially in areas with low turnout. Virginia's Black Attorney General Jay Jones is joining a coalition of 24 states opposing a Trump administration proposal tied to retirement investments. Jones says the rule could put workers' and retirees' savings at risk by allowing 401k fiduciaries to invest in more volatile alternative assets with less oversight. His office argues the change could expose millions of Americans to major financial losses and force some seniors to rely more on public assistance. Jones says his office will continue fighting to protect Virginians' financial security. The first Hampton Roads Black Pride Gay Festival drew a large crowd to Virginia Beach to kick off Pride Month. Organizer Tree Kelty tells News 3 she created the event to celebrate Black, queer, and trans joy and provide a space, quote, for us, by us, end quote. The festival featured a fashion show, drag performances, live entertainment, and vendors. Black State Senator Aaron Rouse and Virginia Beach Councilwoman Jennifer Rouse also attended. Organizers say the celebration is expected to return next year. And Grammy-nominated multi-platinum artist Bryson Tiller is heading back on tour. His Neo Trap Soul tour will feature support from Majid Jordan, Ty Dolla $ign, and Austin Mills on select dates. The 61-date Live Nation tour stops in Virginia Beach at Veterans United Home Loans Amphitheater on September 9th. Tickets go on sale this Friday at noon. 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
5: I'm Bill Black with another Bet You Didn't Know music fact. All right, class, today let's talk about the song that got away. So this is New Edition. You know, Ronnie, Bobby, Ricky, Mike, Johnny, Ralph. And they've given us hits throughout the years like If It Isn't Love, Candy Girl, and Can You Stand the Rain? Then there was the song that was written with New Edition in mind, but kind of got away. Let me explain. Let's take it back to 1985 and the movie Crush Groove, starring Blair Underwood, Sheila E., and a slew of rappers like LL Cool J, Run DMC, The Fat Boys, and even New Edition was in the movie. Producers Jimmy Jam and Terry Lewis were asked to write a ballad for the love scene of the movie. But due to contract negotiations, New Edition's label would not allow them to record the song for the soundtrack. The song instead went to the Force MDs. The song, Tender Love. I'm Bill Black with another Bet You Didn't Know music fact on the Black Information Network.
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8: About the murder conviction of Terry Pitchford after prosecutors excluded several black jurors at his trial.
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9: A high-profile North Texas stabbing case is going to trial centered on a confrontation filled with racial undertones.
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10: The Obama Foundation is revealing the first slate of programming for the grand opening weekend of the Obama Presidential Center next month on Chicago's South Side.
7: Black news first.
11: BIN News this hour, I'm Terry McQueen. New Jersey Senator Andy Kim is speaking out amid days of protests outside an immigration center in Newark. The Democrat told CNN's State of the Union last week was one of the most difficult of his life.
12: Let us try to do what we set out to do, which is trying to make sure that there is a level of dignity and decency in this country, and that we can try to make sure that people can get the care that they need.
11: Kim also said he's concerned for New Jersey and that he has not seen this level of precariousness during his tenure in elected office. His comments come as Newark's black mayor, Ross Baraka, imposed an overnight curfew around the center in response to the demonstrations, saying he wanted to ensure the safety and well-being of all residents. The mandatory curfew covers a half-mile area surrounding Delaney Hall from 9 p.m. until 6 a.m. daily. Although black women have long been told that education and professionalism would lead to economic stability, new labor data suggests that just isn't enough to keep economic instability at bay as systems shift. A feminist majority foundation analysis found black women's unemployment increased to 6.4% last year. That's well above the national unemployment rate. Reported by the Bureau of Labor Statistics, this as white women's unemployment remained lower at 3.8%. Now, those numbers are 7.3 and 3.7%, respectively. This unfolds at a moment when companies are integrating AI into workplace operations and rolling back diversity, equity, and inclusion programs. Afrotech reports the movement is creating a labor market where black women are becoming particularly vulnerable to layoffs and long-term economic instability. A federal judge is agreeing to review President Trump's roughly $1.8 billion anti-weaponization fund after several former federal judges questioned its legitimacy. New Jersey's black Senator Cory Booker on ABC's This Week sounding off about money that was established after Trump's lawsuit against the IRS over the leak of his tax returns.
13: From taking public funds and doing whatever they want with no checks and balances, this president is giving us a master's class in our own democracy by tearing it down. This is ridiculous that a president should be able to appropriate money to himself, Congress's job, and then give it out to people who beat police officers on January 6th. So I'm going to be doing what I've been doing the last couple weeks, which is reaching out to my Republican colleagues. I'm in good conversations right now about doing things in a bipartisan way.
11: A U.S. district judge in Florida ordered Trump's lawyers to respond to the motion filed by 35 former federal judges who argued that Trump basically is both plaintiff and defendant

0: ¿qué almorzaste?
1: Hija, ya son 4 llamadas hoy. ¿No te cobran por llamar a México? ¿Qué está pasando aquí?
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1: Buenísimo, amor. Te cuento.
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9: I'm Amber Payton with BIN News Now. Black Florida Congresswoman Frederica Wilson is announcing her retirement.
10: It's time.
9: The 83-year-old Democrat represents the state's 24th congressional district and has served 8 terms. Wilson leaves behind a major legacy, including founding the 5,000 Role Models of Excellence Project and helping bring billions in infrastructure funding to Miami-Dade. The leading candidates for Los Angeles mayor are making their final pitches before Tuesday's primary. Black Mayor Karen Bass, Councilmember Nithya Raman, and community advocate Spencer Pratt all met with voters over the weekend. A new UC Berkeley poll shows Bass with a narrow lead. And 1 week after a white supremacist group marched at the Virginia Beach, Virginia oceanfront, members of the original Black Panther Party returned to the same area on Saturday. The group says the march was meant to reassure the community and push back against fear or intimidation from white nationalist groups. Get BIN News Now on demand 24/7 on the iHeartRadio app.
11: I'm Vanessa Tyler on the Black Information Network, your home for Black News First. The president's money fund to pay people.
12: People that were weaponized and really treated brutally by a system that was so corrupt, with corrupt people running it, and they're getting reimbursed for their legal fees and the other things that they had to suffer.
11: Those people, his supporters, even those January 6 rioters, will not get a dime. A judge put a pause to the fund that was so controversial, even Republicans who always back the president says the idea was a bad one. Trump is not going to fight this. Reports are he will back away from the nearly $1.8 billion anti-weaponization fund. The fund was part of a stunning settlement between the Trump family and the IRS. Part of the agreement includes the IRS could not even look into the back tax returns of the Trump family and Trump-related businesses. Hurricane season has started. The director of NOAA, National Hurricane Center, says Florida is one of the states usually impacted.
13: Florida has had almost all of the storm surge fatalities, and it does speak to the risk that that hazard still poses. Most of these happened during Hurricane Ian in the county, Fort Myers Beach area in 2022. But we had a fair number of fatalities again in Helene.
11: The key to saving your life, he says, is to evacuate when urged to do so. More mixed messages about the status of the war. President Trump insisting things are going well. That is not what the Iranians are saying. Iran reportedly is stepping away from the talks. Iranian state media reports they're ending negotiations and plan to fully blocked the Strait of Hormuz due to ceasefire violations by the United States and Israel. A white cop beats a black woman like she was a man. Viral doorbell camera captures him pummeling her while she was on the ground. The Shelby, North Carolina cop, 22-year-old Carson Hyder, was not only fired, stripped of his badge and gun, but he's facing criminal charges of assault for what he's accused of doing to 24-year-old Sherry Moore. Her father, speaking to reporters, has a question to the fired white cop. What if that was his daughter?
14: This man's supposed to protect, but he chose to, like he was wanting to murder her. Thank God it was cameras out there. And I wondered, do he have a daughter or kids? And how would he feel if she was on the other foot?
11: The video prompting community outrage and questions about police training. A local pastor says the black woman was defenseless.
15: There was no protection for her. And so when you look at that video, you have to wonder,
10: what could have caused anybody to have that much rage? Because nothing in the video indicated she had a weapon. Nothing indicated that she attacked him first. The video rep says that he threw her into some trash cans or something by the noise and began to pummel her with his fist.
11: The fired cop is out on $10,000 bail. Reports are civil rights attorney Ben Crump is on the case. I'm Vanessa Tyler on the Black Information Network, your home for Black News First.
0: May, ¿qué almorzaste?
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9: I'm Amber Payton on your home for 24/7 news. Norfolk's BIN 92.1, the Black Information Network. A week after a white supremacist group marched at the Virginia Beach oceanfront, members of the original Black Panther Party walked the same area Saturday. The group marched along 31st Street, saying the goal was to show the community it does not have to feel afraid or intimidated by white nationalist groups. National Leader General Mike Payne told Wavy News 10 the organization does not hide its face and stands up for Black people with solidarity. Virginia Beach officials say the activity did not require a permit and did not create a public safety hazard.
15: It's been a very violent past few weeks in our city.
9: A Norfolk neighborhood is grieving after a Black resident, 60-year-old Greta Denise Huggins, was shot and killed Thursday night on Gulf Street. Police say two men were also wounded and no suspect has been named. Neighbors described Huggins as a sweet woman, while residents say bullets hit several apartments during the shooting.
15: Working with the city, we had mental health out here today, and I'm staying on them.
9: Black Norfolk City Councilmember John J.P. Page tells Wavy News 10 the city has seen a violent few weeks and must rethink public safety. Police say the investigation remains active and ongoing. Hampton's NAACP held a town hall to encourage voter registration and community engagement after a recent Supreme Court decision weakening the Voting Rights Act. The effort was inspired by Freedom Summer, when civil rights groups led major voter registration drives across the South in the 1960s. Organizers tell 13 News Now they want people registering voters in churches, organizations, and neighborhoods, especially in areas with low turnout. Virginia's Black Attorney General Jay Jones is joining a coalition of 24 states opposing a Trump administration proposal tied to retirement investments. Jones says the rule could put workers' and retirees' savings at risk by allowing 401k fiduciaries to invest in more volatile alternative assets with less oversight. His office argues the change could expose millions of Americans to major financial losses and force some seniors to rely more on public assistance. Jones says his office will continue fighting to protect Virginians' financial security. The first Hampton Roads Black Pride Gay Festival drew a large crowd to Virginia Beach to kick off Pride Month. Organizer Tree Kelty tells News 3 she created the event to celebrate Black, queer, and trans joy and provide a space, quote, for us, by us, end quote. The festival featured a fashion show, drag performances, live entertainment, and vendors. Black State Senator Aaron Rouse and Virginia Beach Councilwoman Jennifer Rouse also attended. Organizers say the celebration is expected to return next year. And Grammy-nominated multi-platinum artist Bryson Tiller is heading back on tour. His Neo Trap Soul tour will feature support from Majid Jordan, Ty Dolla $ign, and Austin Mills on select dates. The 61-date Live Nation tour stops in Virginia Beach at Veterans United Home Loans Amphitheater on September 9th. Tickets go on sale this Friday at noon. 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
10: I'm Amber Payton with BIN News Now. Black Florida Congresswoman Frederica Wilson is announcing her retirement.
11: It's time.
10: The 83-year-old Democrat represents the state's 24th congressional district and has served 8 terms. Wilson leaves behind a major legacy, including founding the 5,000 Role Models of Excellence Project and helping bring billions in infrastructure funding to Miami-Dade. The leading candidates for Los Angeles mayor are making their final pitches before Tuesday's primary. Black Mayor Karen Bass, Councilmember Nithya Raman, and community advocate Spencer Pratt all met with voters over the weekend. A new UC Berkeley poll shows Bass with a narrow lead. And 1 week after a white supremacist group marched at the Virginia Beach, Virginia oceanfront, members of the original Black Panther Party returned to the same area on Saturday. The group says the march was meant to reassure the community and push back against fear or intimidation from white nationalist groups. Get BIN News Now on demand 24/7 on the iHeartRadio app.
12: I'm Vanessa Tyler on the Black Information Network, your home for Black News First. The president's money fund to pay people.
13: People that were weaponized and really treated brutally by a system that was so corrupt, with corrupt people running it, and they're getting reimbursed for their legal fees and the other things that they had to suffer.
12: Those people, his supporters, even those January 6 rioters, will not get a dime. A judge put a pause to the fund that was so controversial, even Republicans who always back the president says the idea was a bad one. Trump is not going to fight this. Reports are he will back away from the nearly $1.8 billion anti-weaponization fund. The fund was part of a stunning settlement between the Trump family and the IRS. Part of the agreement includes the IRS could not even look into the back tax returns of the Trump family and Trump-related businesses. Hurricane season has started. The director of NOAA, National Hurricane Center, says Florida is one of the states usually impacted.
14: Florida has had almost all of the storm surge fatalities, and it does speak to the risk that that hazard still poses. Most of these happened during Hurricane Ian in the county, Fort Myers Beach area in 2022. But we had a fair number of fatalities again in Helene.
12: The key to saving your life, he says, is to evacuate when urged to do so. More mixed messages about the status of the war. President Trump insisting things are going well. That is not what the Iranians are saying. Iran reportedly is stepping away from the talks. Iranian state media reports they're ending negotiations and plan to fully block the Strait of Hormuz due to ceasefire violations by the United States and Israel. A white cop beats a black woman like she was a man. Viral doorbell camera captures him pummeling her while she was on the ground. The Shelby, North Carolina cop, 22-year-old Carson Hyder, was not only fired, stripped of his badge and gun, but he's facing criminal charges of assault for what he's accused of doing to 24-year-old Sherry Moore. Her father, speaking to reporters, has a question to the fired white cop. What if that was his daughter?
15: This man's supposed to protect, but he chose to, like he was wanting to murder her. Thank God it was cameras out there. And I wondered, do he have a daughter or kids? And how would he feel if she was on the other foot?
12: The video prompting community outrage and questions about police training. A local pastor says the black woman was defenseless.
16: There was no protection for her.
11: And so when you look at that video, you have to wonder what could have caused anybody to have that much rage, because nothing in the video indicated she had a weapon. Nothing indicated that she attacked him first. The video rep says that he threw her into some trash cans or something by the noise and began to pummel her with his fist.
12: The fired cop is out on $10,000 bail. Reports are civil rights attorney Ben Crump is on the case. I'm Vanessa Tyler on the Black Information Network, your home for Black News First.
16: May, ¿qué almorzaste?
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10: I'm Amber Payton on your home for 24/7 news, Norfolk's BIN 92.1, the Black Information Network. A week after a white supremacist group marched at the Virginia Beach oceanfront, members of the original Black Panther Party walked the same area Saturday. The group marched along 31st Street, saying the goal was to show the community it does not have to feel afraid or intimidated by white nationalist groups. National Leader General Mike Payne told Weaving News 10 the organization does not hide its face and stands up for Black people with solidarity. Virginia Beach officials say the activity did not require a permit and did not create a public safety hazard.
19: It's been a very violent past few weeks in our city.
10: A Norfolk neighborhood is grieving after a Black resident, 60-year-old Greta Denise Huggins, was shot and killed Thursday night on Gough Street. Police say two men were also wounded and no suspect has been named. Neighbors described Huggins as a sweet woman, while residents say bullets hit several apartments during the shooting.
19: Working with the city, we had mental health out here today, and I'm staying on them.
10: Black Norfolk City Councilmember John J.P. Page tells Waving News 10 the city has seen a violent few weeks and must rethink public safety. Police say the investigation remains active and ongoing. Hampton's NAACP held a town hall to encourage voter registration and community engagement after a recent Supreme Court decision weakening the Voting Rights Act. The effort was inspired by Freedom Summer, when civil rights groups led major voter registration drives across the South in the 1960s. Organizers tell 13 News Now they want people registering voters in churches, organizations, and neighborhoods, especially in areas with low turnout. Virginia's Black Attorney General Jay Jones is joining a coalition of 24 states opposing a Trump administration proposal tied to retirement investments. Jones says the rule could put workers' and retirees' savings at risk by allowing 401k fiduciaries to invest in more volatile alternative assets with less oversight. His office argues the change could expose millions of Americans to major financial losses and force some seniors to rely more on public assistance. Jones says his office will continue fighting to protect Virginians' financial security. The first Hampton Roads Black Pride Gay Festival drew a large crowd to Virginia Beach to kick off Pride Month. Organizer Tree Kelty tells News 3 she created the event to celebrate Black, queer, and trans joy and provide a space, quote, for us, by us, end quote. The festival featured a fashion show, drag performances, live entertainment, and vendors. Black State Senator Aaron Rouse and Virginia Beach Councilwoman Jennifer Rouse also attended. Organizers say the celebration is expected to return next year. And Grammy-nominated multi-platinum artist Bryson Tiller is heading back on tour. His Neo Trap Soul tour will feature support from Majid Jordan, Ty Dolla $ign, and Austin Mills on select dates. The 61-date Live Nation tour stops in Virginia Beach at Veterans United Home Loans Amphitheater on September 9th. Tickets go on sale this Friday at noon. 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
10: I'm Amber Payton with BIN News Now. Black Florida Congresswoman Frederica Wilson is announcing her retirement.
11: It's time.
10: The 83-year-old Democrat represents the state's 24th congressional district and has served 8 terms. Wilson leaves behind a major legacy, including founding the 5,000 Role Models of Excellence Project and helping bring billions in infrastructure funding to Miami-Dade. The leading candidates for Los Angeles mayor are making their final pitches before Tuesday's primary. Black Mayor Karen Bass, Councilmember Nithya Raman, and community advocate Spencer Pratt all met with voters over the weekend. A new UC Berkeley poll shows Bass with a narrow lead. And 1 week after a white supremacist group marched at the Virginia Beach, Virginia oceanfront, members of the original Black Panther Party returned to the same area on Saturday. The group says the march was meant to reassure the community and push back against fear or intimidation from white nationalist groups. Get BIN News Now on demand 24/7 on the iHeartRadio app.
12: I'm Vanessa Tyler on the Black Information Network, your home for Black News First. The president's money fund to pay people.
13: People that were weaponized and really treated brutally by a system that was so corrupt, with corrupt people running it, and they're getting reimbursed for their legal fees and the other things that they had to suffer.
12: Those people, his supporters, even those January 6 rioters, will not get a dime. A judge put a pause to the fund that was so controversial, even Republicans who always back the president says the idea was a bad one. Trump is not going to fight this. Reports are he will back away from the nearly $1.8 billion anti-weaponization fund. The fund was part of a stunning settlement between the Trump family and the IRS. Part of the agreement includes the IRS could not even look into the back tax returns of the Trump family and Trump-related businesses. Hurricane season has started. The director of NOAA, National Hurricane Center, says Florida is one of the states usually impacted.
14: Florida has had almost all of the storm surge fatalities, and it does speak to the risk that that hazard still poses. Most of these happened during Hurricane Ian in the county, Fort Myers Beach area in 2022. But we had a fair number of fatalities again in Helene.
12: The key to saving your life, he says, is to evacuate when urged to do so. More mixed messages about the status of the war. President Trump insisting things are going well. That is not what the Iranians are saying. Iran reportedly is stepping away from the talks. Iranian state media reports they're ending negotiations and plan to fully block the Strait of Hormuz due to ceasefire violations by the United States and Israel. A white cop beats a black woman like she was a man. Viral doorbell camera captures him pummeling her while she was on the ground. The Shelby, North Carolina cop, 22-year-old Carson Hyder, was not only fired, stripped of his badge and gun, but he's facing criminal charges of assault for what he's accused of doing to 24-year-old Sherry Moore. Her father, speaking to reporters, has a question to the fired white cop. What if that was his daughter?
15: This man's supposed to protect, but he chose to, like he was wanting to murder her. Thank God it was cameras out there. And I wondered, do he have a daughter or kids? And how would he feel if she was on the other foot?
12: The video prompting community outrage and questions about police training. A local pastor says the black woman was defenseless.
16: There was no protection for her. And so when you look at that video,
0: you have to wonder what could have caused anybody to have that much rage, because nothing in the video indicated she had a weapon. Nothing indicated that she attacked him first. The video rep says that he threw her into some trash cans or something by the noise and began to pummel her with his fist.
12: The fired cop is out on $10,000 bail. Reports are civil rights attorney Ben Crump is on the case. I'm Vanessa Tyler on the Black Information Network, your home for Black News First.
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10: I'm Amber Payton on your home for 24/7 news, Norfolk's BIN 92.1, the Black Information Network. A week after a white supremacist group marched at the Virginia Beach oceanfront, members of the original Black Panther Party walked the same area Saturday. The group marched along 31st Street, saying the goal was to show the community it does not have to feel afraid or intimidated by white nationalist groups. National Leader General Mike Payne told Wavy News 10 the organization does not hide its face and stands up for Black people with solidarity. Virginia Beach officials say the activity did not require a permit and did not create a public safety hazard.
16: It's been a very violent past few weeks in our city.
10: A Norfolk neighborhood is grieving after a Black resident, 60-year-old Greta Denise Huggins, was shot and killed Thursday night on Gulf Street. Police say two men were also wounded and no suspect has been named. Neighbors described Huggins as a sweet woman, while residents say bullets hit several apartments during the shooting.
16: Working with the city, we had mental health out here today, and I'm staying on them.
10: Black Norfolk City Councilmember John J.P. Page tells Wavy News 10 the city has seen a violent few weeks and must rethink public safety. Police say the investigation remains active and ongoing. Hampton's NAACP held a town hall to encourage voter registration and community engagement after a recent Supreme Court decision weakening the Voting Rights Act. The effort was inspired by Freedom Summer, when civil rights groups led major voter registration drives across the South in the 1960s. Organizers tell 13 News Now they want people registering voters in churches, organizations, and neighborhoods, especially in areas with low turnout. Virginia's Black Attorney General Jay Jones is joining a coalition of 24 states opposing a Trump administration proposal tied to retirement investments. Jones says the rule could put workers' and retirees' savings at risk by allowing 401k fiduciaries to invest in more volatile alternative assets with less oversight. His office argues the change could expose millions of Americans to major financial losses and force some seniors to rely more on public assistance. Jones says his office will continue fighting to protect Virginians' financial security. The first Hampton Roads Black Pride Gay Festival drew a large crowd to Virginia Beach to kick off Pride Month. Organizer Tree Kelty tells News 3 she created the event to celebrate Black, queer, and trans joy and provide a space, quote, for us, by us, end quote. The festival featured a fashion show, drag performances, live entertainment, and vendors. Black State Senator Aaron Rouse and Virginia Beach Councilwoman Jennifer Rouse also attended. Organizers say the celebration is expected to return next year. And Grammy-nominated multi-platinum artist Bryson Tiller is heading back on tour. His Neo Trap Soul tour will feature support from Majid Jordan, Ty Dolla $ign, and Austin Mills on select dates. The 61-date Live Nation tour stops in Virginia Beach at Veterans United Home Loans Amphitheater on September 9th. Tickets go on sale this Friday at noon. 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

0: Although black women have long been told that education and professionalism would lead to economic stability, new labor data suggests that just isn't enough to keep economic instability at bay as systems shift. A feminist majority foundation analysis found black women's unemployment increased to 6.4% last year. That's well above the national unemployment rate. Reported by the Bureau of Labor Statistics, this as white women's unemployment remained lower at 3.8%. Now, those numbers are 7.3 and 3.7%, respectively. This unfolds at a moment when companies are integrating AI into workplace operations and rolling back diversity, equity, and inclusion programs. Afrotech reports the movement is creating a labor market where black women are becoming particularly vulnerable to layoffs and long-term economic instability. A federal judge is agreeing to review President Trump's roughly $1.8 billion anti-weaponization fund after several former federal judges questioned its legitimacy. New Jersey's black Senator Cory Booker on ABC's This Week sounding off about money that was established after Trump's lawsuit against the IRS over the leak of his tax returns.
1: From taking public funds and doing whatever they want with no checks and balances, this president is giving us a master's class in our own democracy by tearing it down. This is ridiculous that a president should be able to appropriate money to himself, Congress's job, and then give it out to people who beat police officers on January 6th. So I'm going to be doing what I've been doing the last couple weeks, which is reaching out to my Republican colleagues. I'm in good conversations right now about doing things in a bipartisan way.
0: A U.S. district judge in Florida ordered Trump's lawyers to respond to the motion filed by 35 former federal judges who argued that Trump basically is both plaintiff and defendant in the case. The judges wrote the lawsuit is itself a fraud on the court. The grandmother of Juneteenth is releasing a new book ahead of the federal holiday. Opal Lee, who advocated for making Juneteenth a federal holiday, has a new memoir being released tomorrow. The book, A Committee of One, How Faith Plus Action Equal a Purposeful Life, discusses key moments in her life as a teacher, activist, and humanitarian. Juneteenth, established as a federal holiday on June 17th of 2021, commemorates enforcement of the Emancipation Proclamation in Texas. Fox 4 reports Lee is planning to participate in the annual 2.5-mile Juneteenth walk in Fort Worth, Texas. Stay informed, stay connected, and subscribe. Follow VIA News This Hour wherever you get your podcasts. I'm Terry McCready for the Black Information Network.
2: Here's what's trending this hour. Iran has reportedly stopped all peace talks with the U.S. and will completely block the Strait of Hormuz. That's according to Iranian state media, which said it was due to ceasefire violations by the U.S. It's often said that the show must go on, but the Freedom 250 concert planned for the nation's 250th birthday celebration might be an exception. President Trump is now suggesting the event scheduled for next month be canceled entirely. And severe storms are targeting millions across the Tennessee Valley. I'm Amber Payton, and that's what's trending.
3: Sports on the Black Information Network. Major news coming from the NFL. Several high-profile black athletes are on the move.
4: Oh, Lord have mercy.
3: First, a blockbuster trade as the Cleveland Browns send Defensive Player of the Year Myles Garrett to the Los Angeles Rams for linebacker Jared Verse and several draft picks.
5: Whoa, what? Time out, man.
3: Many sports pundits believe this move signifies the Rams are all in this season as SoFi Stadium is set to host the Super Bowl. The worst-kept secret now becomes reality.
6: If I pour salt and I pour sugar on the table, you can't tell which one is sweet, which one's not. Do you taste it?
3: Philadelphia Eagles wideout A.J. Brown is headed to the Patriots. The Eagles are receiving a 2028 first-round draft pick and 2027 fifth-round pick from the Patriots. More news. Odell Beckham Jr. is re-upping with the Giants. A Super Bowl-winning quarterback is trading in his helmet for a microphone.
5: And I've been out here in the Bahamas. I ain't hit nothing like this.
6: Hold on, Ocho.
5: Damn.
3: Free agent quarterback Russell Wilson is reportedly joining CBS Sports. Hit your sports at 14 and 44 past each and every hour. I'm Ray Harris on the Black Information Network.
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9: I'm Esther Dillard on your home for 24/7 News, the Black Information Network. Here are your top stories. The Trump administration weaponization fund is shut down. We have the details. 276 people arrested in a child exploitation ring. And in North Carolina, a viral door cam video of a police officer punching a black woman suffering from mental distress over and over in the face and head is now under arrest. CNN shared some of the disturbing video where you hear the woman appears to be confused by what's happening.
10: Let go. I got her.

0: this hour. President Trump says peace talks with Iran are moving forward at a rapid pace despite signs of tension. In a social media post, he pushed back on reports that Iran was stepping away from negotiations. Iranian state media has suggested talks could end and warned that the Strait of Hormuz may be fully blocked following alleged ceasefire violations. The developments came after the U.S. military confirmed strikes on Iranian targets over the weekend. I'm Bree Wood with What's Trending.
1: Sports on the Black Information Network. Major news coming from the NFL. The Cleveland Browns send Defensive Player of the Year Myles Garrett to the Los Angeles Rams for linebacker Jared Verse and several draft picks.
2: Whoa, what? Timeout.
1: Philadelphia Eagles wideout A.J. Brown is headed to the Patriots. The Eagles are receiving a 2028 first-round draft pick and 2027 fifth-round pick from the Patriots. More news.
2: When certain opportunities present themselves, they gon' go.
1: Odell Beckham Jr. is re-upping with the Giants. A Super Bowl-winning quarterback is trading in his helmet for a microphone.
2: And I've been out here in the Bahamas. I ain't hear nothing like this.
3: Hold on, Ocho.
2: Damn.
1: Free agent quarterback Russell Wilson is reportedly joining CBS Sports. The NAACP is launching a campaign urging Black athletes and supporters to boycott major college athletic programs in southern states over voting rights. This follows a recent Supreme Court ruling tied to the Voting Rights Act that the NAACP says weakens Black voting representation. Get your sports at 14 and 44 past each and every hour. I'm Ray Harris on the Black Information Network.
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12: 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And this robot is rolling in negative 88 degrees Fahrenheit.
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13: In unfortunate entertainment news, Commodores co-founder and former bassist Ronald Lepred has died in Auckland, New Zealand at 75 years old. His daughter, music producer Soraya Lepred, announced her father's death on social media. The NZ Herald reports he died Saturday after a sudden medical event and had lived in Auckland for the past 40 years. Lepred co-founded the Commodores with Lionel Richie, Walter Orange, Thomas McCleary, William King, and Milan Williams when they were all students at Tuskegee Institute. Elsewhere in entertainment news, legendary music mogul Clive Davis is in the hospital in New York City. A rep for Davis told TMZ he was suffering from an upper respiratory infection and was admitted to the hospital as a precaution. The spokesperson also said he is expected to be released soon. The 94-year-old record producer's hospitalization comes just days after he was seen attending the Gordon Parks Foundation awards dinner and auction in New York City. With the latest in entertainment news, I'm Morgan Wood on the Black Information Network. BINnews.com, your home for Black News First.
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8: And I'm Nicole Deal on your home for 24/7 News, the Black Information Network.
7: We begin in Illinois, where talks are ongoing with a focus on new legislation for the construction of a new Bear Stadium. The site of that stadium is in Arlington Heights. State Senator Bill Cunningham says the measure would give municipalities in Cook County with more than 70,000 residents the ability to create a municipal stadium authority.
9: Which would then allow the Bears, should they choose to enter into an agreement with the municipality, to privately finance the stadium, and then the stadium would be owned by the municipality.
7: The Bears wouldn't pay any property taxes on the stadium. However, they would still have to pay property taxes on any development surrounding the stadium. Soldier Field has served as the Chicago Bears Stadium since 1971. Cook County has a 22% Black population. That's according to Data USA.
8: In East Point, Georgia, just outside of Atlanta, a Black family search for a missing family member ends with a heartbreaking discovery. Atlanta News First reports the body of Derek Samuel has been found at an East Point apartment complex. Tangie Brown lives in the area and joined in the search for Samuels.
10: I'm heartbroken. His life hadn't even begun. I mean, he was a young man, I guess, trying to figure it out.
8: The area where his body was found is the same area investigators were already searching for clues in his disappearance. Community members joined a coordinated search for Samuels and handed out flyers throughout the community since learning of his disappearance. This investigation is ongoing. We'll keep you updated on this story. Now to Black comedian Bill Cosby's request for a new trial. We've learned that a judge has denied that request. This comes after a civil jury found him liable for $19 million in damages in a sexual assault case. The judge ruled that Cosby did not prove any irregularities in the court proceedings that would have prevented a fair trial, and that the damages awarded to his accuser were not excessive. The jury awarded former waitress Donna Motzinger $19.25 million in damages after she sued Cosby, alleging he drugged and sexually assaulted her in 1972. Cosby has denied the allegations brought by Motzinger and other women who claim they were drugged and assaulted by him.
7: Sentiments on social media are making the rounds regarding a Black teenager who was shot and killed days before his graduation in Saginaw, Michigan. Videos of Dion Wiley at his prom send-off holding a stack of cash has gone viral, and reports suggest that's the reason he was killed at a prom party. Dion's mother accepted his diploma at the graduation ceremony, and Black attorney Ben Crump shared a GoFundMe campaign to help cover funeral expenses. And finally, the city of Biloxi, Mississippi is bringing back the annual Juneteenth celebration on June 19th and 20th at John Henry Beck Park and the Biloxi Town Green. The event will feature family-friendly activities, including an essay contest for youths ages 11 to 18. A 3-on-3 basketball tournament will kick off the celebration on Friday, June 19th. I'm Mike Moore, along with Nicole Deal, on your home for 24/7 News, the Black Information Network.
11: May, ¿qué almorzaste?
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15: 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What you will hear is, because at Michelin, we innovate on the road and beyond by creating airless tires to equip robots in their exploration of new planets. 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
8: 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Many Costco locations are now so busy that some locations need multiple fuel deliveries per day to keep up with demand. 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Their business model survives on low margins at the pump, so that savings gets passed along to their customers. 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Money news at 24 and 54 minutes past each hour. 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
8: We begin in Charlotte, North Carolina, where the recent death of a Black teenage girl found hanging from a tree is sparking suspicion and anger in the Black community. Authorities are ruling the death of 16-year-old Juliana Nazita a suicide, but many are questioning the circumstances and the lack of investigation. Juliana was reported missing April 28th. Her body was found May 8th on property belonging to a church, the United House of Prayer for All People.
7: In the Oak Cliff neighborhood of Dallas, Texas, neighbors are stepping up after last week's deadly explosion of an apartment building. The blast killed two adults and a child. This Black woman, Michelle Favors, made a donation.
2: It was devastating to see once the smoke and fire settled, to see there was hardly anything there, and to know that there was probably people there. Yeah, that's heartbreaking.
7: Families who lost everything are now staying in hotels while the community rallies, dropping off clothes, food, toiletries, and even toys at Mission Oak Cliff. And now to predominantly Black Prince George's County, Maryland. That's where a new grocery store has opened inside the Fairmount Heights Public Library. The area is considered a food desert. Black volunteer Phyllis Wright says this is a blessing.
16: And we need this because this day and time, so many families are in need. So we want them to come out and get this. Come and get some groceries.
7: The new Fairmount 5 Market lets qualifying families pick out fresh produce, meat, dairy, and other items at no cost. The store was built in partnership with Good Doctor, a Black-owned hunger relief company. The store will serve roughly 175 families a week.
8: And finally, Southwest Airlines, based in Dallas, Texas, is undoing a previous decision regarding its policy on plus-size passengers. The discount carrier will no longer require plus-size customers to book an extra seat in advance. Moving forward, agents at the gate will now assign an extra seat for free if there is one available, or work to get the customer on a later flight. I'm Nicole Deal, along with Mike Moore, on your home for Black News First, the Black Information Network. Your Washington Roundup is next.
17: Tensions are rising in the Middle East as Iran reportedly ends negotiations with the U.S. and threatens to block the Strait of Hormuz, a key global shipping route. The move follows U.S. strikes on Iranian military sites over the weekend. Iran's Revolutionary Guard says it retaliated by targeting an American military base in the Gulf region, while Kuwait reports intercepting missiles and drone attacks. Despite the escalating conflict, President Trump urged calm on Truth Social, telling Americans to sit back and relax, adding it will all work out in the end. Meanwhile, on Capitol Hill, an immigration enforcement funding bill remains stalled past a self-imposed Republican deadline. Lawmakers are divided over President Trump's spending priorities, including a proposed $1 billion in White House security and ballroom funding, along with a nearly $1.8 billion anti-weaponization fund. Congress is back in Washington following recess. That's your Washington Roundup. I'm Morgan Wood on the Black Information Network.
18: Ma, ¿y qué almorzaste?
12: Hija, ya son 4 llamadas hoy. ¿No te cobran por llamar a México? ¿Qué está pasando aquí?
11: Que fui a Metro y ahora tengo llamadas y textos de Estados Unidos a México sin límites y un Samsung Galaxy A17 5G gratis. 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
12: Buenísimo, amor. 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
15: This is a message from Michelin. And in messages like this, you'll usually hear... or... but this time, all you will hear is this. 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
13: I'm Bree Wood with BIN News Now. During his appearance on Fox Sunday Morning Futures, Texas Attorney General Ken Paxton says his Republican runoff win sends a message to support President Trump.
20: I think what he's trying to accomplish, most Americans want, certainly Republicans want it. And so whatever we need to do to get behind the president, I'm for, and I think that message has been sent.
13: Paxton, backed by Trump, defeated Senator John Cornyn and will now face Democrat James Tallarico in November. Louisiana has a new congressional map after lawmakers approved redistricting changes now signed into law by Governor Jeff Landry. The move follows a Supreme Court ruling striking down a previous district and could boost Republican seats in upcoming midterms. And defending French Open champion Coco Gauff is out after a third-round loss at Roland Garros. Anastasia Potapova upset Gauff in three sets, ending her title defense just a year after winning in Paris. Get BIN News Now on demand 24/7 on the iHeartRadio app.
21: I'm Vanessa Tyler on the Black Information Network, your home for Black news first. It's the United States of America, but there is criticism. Lately, only one race and sex, a white male perspective, is being projected here at home and around the world. Joining me is diplomat Desiree Cormier-Smith, former U.S. Special Representative for Racial Equity and Justice under the Biden-Harris administration. And I should add, the black woman is the first ever in that position. Desiree, welcome.
22: Thank you for having me.
21: As a former official with the U.S. State Department, now run by Secretary of State Marco Rubio, tell me your concerns.
22: Oh, where to start? I'll keep it focused today on the obsession with weeding out anything deemed as quote unquote woke, which unfortunately basically means all things black, all things related to people of color, things related to gender equality, LGBTQI plus equality, and disability rights. And one of the latest moves that the State Department, that is getting attention at the State Department, is the surgence of this new fellowship program called the Ben Franklin Fellowship, which really has a focus on, the notion that the State Department and specifically the Foreign Service, our diplomatic corps, had become too woke, and that diversity, equity, inclusion, and accessibility efforts had led to a decline somehow in meritocracy.
21: What does this lack of diversity in foreign policy mean?
22: it's incredibly dangerous. You know, I firmly believe that the notion that the people who go abroad to represent the United States of America should look like the United States of America.
4: You recently left the State Department. Did you decide to resign? And what is the morale among those who are able to stay?
22: Yeah. So I was a political appointee under the Biden-Harris administration. So unfortunately, I knew that I was going to have to leave my position as soon as the election was called back in November 2024. And my last day was January 19th, 2025. But I left behind hundreds, thousands of career colleagues who are nonpartisan, who serve across administrations and who are apolitical. This administration is not relying upon career experts, but rather relying upon political loyalists to the president. And that is incredibly dangerous, and that should concern every American.
9: She says America should be concerned with how the lack of diversity in America's State Department is impacting the war and impacting us. Hear it tomorrow in part two of my three-part conversation with former U.S. State Department official, Black diplomat Desiree Cormier Smith. With Black News First, I'm Vanessa Tyler on the Black Information Network.
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13: I'm Amber Payton on your home for 24/7 news, Norfolk's BIN 92.1, the Black Information Network. A week after a white supremacist group marched at the Virginia Beach oceanfront, members of the original Black Panther Party walked the same area Saturday. The group marched along 31st Street, saying the goal was to show the community it does not have to feel afraid or intimidated by white nationalist groups. National Leader General Mike Payne told Wavy News 10 the organization does not hide its face and stands up for Black people with solidarity. Virginia Beach officials say the activity did not require a permit and did not create a public safety hazard.
10: It's been a very violent past few weeks in our city.
13: A Norfolk neighborhood is grieving after a Black resident, 60-year-old Greta Denise Huggins, was shot and killed Thursday night on Gulf Street. Police say two men were also wounded and no suspect has been named. Neighbors described Huggins as a sweet woman, while residents say bullets hit several apartments during the shooting.
10: Working with the city, we had mental health out here today, and I'm staying on them.
13: Black Norfolk City Councilmember John J.P. Page tells Wavy News 10 the city has seen a violent few weeks and must rethink public safety. Police say the investigation remains active and ongoing. Hampton's NAACP held a town hall to encourage voter registration and community engagement after a recent Supreme Court decision weakening the Voting Rights Act. The effort was inspired by Freedom Summer, when civil rights groups led major voter registration drives across the South in the 1960s. Organizers tell 13 News Now they want people registering voters in churches, organizations, and neighborhoods, especially in areas with low turnout.
2: Virginia's Black Attorney General Jay Jones is joining a coalition of 24 states opposing a Trump administration proposal tied to retirement investments. Jones says the rule could put workers' and retirees' savings at risk by allowing 401k fiduciaries to invest in more volatile alternative assets with less oversight. His office argues the change could expose millions of Americans to major financial losses and force some seniors to rely more on public assistance. Jones says his office will continue fighting to protect Virginians' financial security. The first Hampton Roads Black Pride Gay Festival drew a large crowd to Virginia Beach to kick off Pride Month. Organizer Tree Kelty tells News 3 she created the event to celebrate Black, queer, and trans joy and provide a space, quote, for us, by us, end quote. The festival featured a fashion show, drag performances, live entertainment, and vendors. Black State Senator Aaron Rouse and Virginia Beach Councilwoman Jennifer Rouse also attended. Organizers say the celebration is expected to return next year. And Grammy-nominated multi-platinum artist Bryson Tiller is heading back on tour. His Neo Trap Soul tour will feature support from Majid Jordan, Ty Dolla $ign, and Austin Mills on select dates. The 61-date Live Nation tour stops in Virginia Beach at Veterans United Home Loans Amphitheater on September 9th. Tickets go on sale this Friday at noon. 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
2: Peyton from the Black Information Network. Every headline you hear from us starts with one question. How does this affect our community? We don't just report what's happening. We explain what it means for Black families, Black businesses, and Black futures. From city halls to Capitol Hill, if it matters to you, it matters to us. 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
8: Cell phones have been an integral part of connecting our modern world. But did you know a Black nuclear engineer pioneered the technology for them? Henry Thomas Sampson was born in 1934 in Jackson, Mississippi. He earned his bachelor's degree in chemical engineering from Purdue University in 1956, followed by his master's degree from UCLA in 1961 and his PhD shortly after. In 1971, Henry Sampson created the Gamma Electric Cell. It's a device which produced long-lasting power to satellites. Sampson's innovation caught the attention of the Motorola Company, which then placed his patented technology into their telephones. This eventually led to the very first telephone calls being made using cell phones. Henry Sampson passed on June 4th, 2015. His genius and Black excellence helped create the globally connected world we share today. This is Tammy Eswick for the Black Information Network.
11: 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I'm Mike Strautmanis, and my history lives here.
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17: Here's what's trending this hour. A new chief has been named for the U.S. Border Patrol. Customs and Border Protection says Rosario Pete Vasquez will take over the role following the departure of Mike Banks, who stepped down last month. Banks had been in the position since the start of President Trump's second term. In a statement, Vasquez called the appointment the honor of a lifetime and thanked the president for placing his trust in him. I'm Bree Wood with what's trending.
5: 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Here's Morgan Wood.
17: Class is back in session at Hillman College, as Netflix has announced that the sequel to the iconic HBCU-centered sitcom, A Different World, will premiere September 24th, exactly 39 years after the original debuted. The new series follows Deborah Wayne, the daughter of fan favorite characters Dwayne Wayne and Whitley Gilbert, as she begins her freshman year at the fictional historically Black college. Original cast members including Jasmine Guy, Kadeem Hardison, Cree Summer, Daryl M. Bell, and Jada Pinkett Smith are set to return. The original series is widely credited with inspiring generations of students to attend HBCUs, with Debbie Allen noting the show helped triple HBCU enrollment during its run. The revival aims to introduce a new generation to the culture, community, and legacy of Black college life. With the latest in HBCU news, I'm Morgan Wood on the Black Information Network, BINnews.com, your home for Black news first.
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17: Rapper and singer MIA is suing Kid Cudi for more than $2.8 million after being removed from his Rebel Ragers tour. According to court filings, MIA claims she was wrongfully dismissed despite having a contract that allegedly gave her creative freedom on stage. She argues the move cost her tour income, merchandise sales, and other business opportunities. Kid Cudi removed MIA from the tour in May following backlash over politically charged remarks she made during a performance in Dallas, Texas. The lawsuit seeks damages and a jury trial. Elsewhere in entertainment, ASAP Rocky is set to be honored at the inaugural Tribeca X. The rapper will be awarded the Filmmaker of the Year Award for his work in music, fashion, film, design, and brand storytelling. The new award was created to recognize an artist whose work expands the creative and cultural possibilities of brand-supported storytelling through cinematic craft and cultural impact. Tribeca X is taking place during the annual Tribeca Festival at Spring Studios on June 8th and 9th. Tribeca X passes are available now. With the latest in entertainment, I'm Morgan Wood on the Black Information Network, your home for Black news first.
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18: We begin in Norfolk, Virginia. That's where there's been quick reaction to the death of a 60-year-old black woman gunned down in the streets. Police say two men were injured in that same shooting. Investigators say they have not named a suspect. There's a call now by city leaders and residents to stop the violence. Cops have identified the deceased woman as Greta Denise Huggins. Black City Council member J.P. Page responded at the scene and returned the following day.
21: Working with the city, we had mental health out here today, and I'm staying on them.
18: Lucretia Hargraves is the neighbor of Huggins.
22: If we not examples, if they see what we doing, then they gonna be out here trying to do the same thing. It cannot work like that.
18: Norfolk police say its investigation is active and ongoing.
12: In the predominantly black city of Memphis, Tennessee, $1 million has been set aside to bolster support for youth violence prevention efforts. Among those making the announcement were the city's black mayor, Paul Young, and the black founder of Heal 901, K. Darrell Cowan.
28: We work intensively with young people, but these resources also give us the ability to go help whole family. When it comes to our mental health services, it's not just the young people who need their support, it's the adults that are serving and the guardians of these young people that are in need of support.
12: Fox 13 reports the funding will go towards supporting structured activities, mentorships, conflict resolution, violence prevention, youth engagement, and mental health services. We've learned that a black Alabama judge has been suspended. She's Judge Yeshiba Blanchard of Jefferson County Probate Court. The action comes after allegations of misconduct, including racial remarks. Blanchard is accused of creating a backlog by postponing hearings and prioritizing personal activities over scheduled cases. Attorneys reported that hearings often stalled for months under her leadership, with concerns raised about the impact on clients' lives. The complaint filed by the Judicial Inquiry Commission also highlighted Blanchard's delayed handling of involuntary commitment hearings.
18: The first ever Hampton Roads, Virginia Black Gay Pride Festival has come and gone. The festival drew huge crowds to Virginia Beach. It also recognized the start of Pride Month. Tree Kelty, who is black, is the curator of the festival.
2: I wanted something that we can come to that was for us, by us. And it's so important to me for representation. It's really celebrating black, queer, and trans joy.
18: Kelty says the whole idea was to fill a void that she saw after moving back to Hampton Roads from Washington, D.C. And finally, a look ahead to the Juneteenth Innovation Expo in New Jersey. That's set to take place on June 9th. Organizers say it will offer a platform for local businesses, entrepreneurs, and community members to connect and explore new opportunities. The event is hosted by the African American Chamber of Commerce of New Jersey. It will feature vendor shopping, exhibitor showcases, networking sessions, and panel discussions. For more international, national, state, and local news impacting the black community, listen to the Black Information Network on the iHeartRadio app or log on to BINnews.com. I'm Mike Moore, along with Nicole Deal, on your home for 24/7 news, the Black Information Network.
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4: Flash flooding has been reported in North Carolina, and one person was killed by floods in Mississippi.
10: To spending cuts.
13: Public health advocates also warn that cuts to U.S. global health programs could weaken response efforts abroad and preparedness at home.
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14: Missouri Governor Mike Kehoe's power to call the 2025 special legislative session that led to the approval of the state's new congressional maps is being challenged.
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12: Nike is facing one of its toughest moments in years. The company's stock continues to plummet, and the company is pushing through another massive round of layoffs. Nike's share price has dropped over 70% from its 2021 pandemic high and is now trading around $44. There seems to be deep concern from investors over slow sales and strategic mistakes, over expansion and over hiring. In the past month alone, Nike has been hit with backlash over a Boston Marathon ad and announced 1,400 additional layoffs, mostly in its tech division. That is the company's second round of cuts in 2026 and the fourth straight year of downsizing. Executives say the reductions are part of the company's Win Now turnaround strategy aimed at rebuilding wholesale partnerships, making changes to manufacturing, and refocusing on sport innovation. Many believe Nike's path remains uncertain, with sales expected to fall across several regions and competition getting more fierce. Money news at 24 and 54 minutes past each hour. I'm Nicole Deal on your home for Black News First, the Black Information Network.
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12: Louisiana Governor Jeff Landry has signed the new Caleb Wilson Hazing Prevention Act, a law named after black 20-year-old Caleb Wilson, who died after a suspected hazing incident at Southern University.
26: The incident involved the Omega Psi Phi fraternity. The law tightens penalties for hazing, expands what legally counts as hazing, mandates anti-hazing courses for college administrators, and requires schools that receive state funds, both public and private, to maintain an online database of hazing incidents. Wilson's family says they hope the bill prevents other families from suffering the same loss. I'm Morgan Wood on the Black Information Network.
18: A teenager in central Louisiana is facing charges after police say he spray-painted a racial slur across a black woman's garage door, leaving the homeowner shaken and the neighborhood outraged. Investigators identified the 13-year-old through surveillance video and arrested him for hate crimes, property damage, and criminal trespassing. The victim told officers she woke up to the hateful graffiti, including the N-word covering the front of her house. She called the incident frightening and deeply hurtful. In Orange County, California, healthcare officials have decided not to renew a state grant which funds a program that supports pregnant black women.
0: The county says the reason is because of low enrollment. The program is aimed at addressing health disparities among black women related to preterm births, low birth rates, and postpartum depression. The decision has sparked concerns among community members and program leaders who fear the loss of supportive care and resources for black moms and families. The program was only a year old. I'm Mike Island on the Black Information Network.
5: And finally, June is Pride Month, a celebration of LGBTQ history and culture. Back in the 1960s, homosexuality was a crime. The first Pride parade was observed in New York City in June of 1970, 1 year after the Stonewall riots, named after the Stonewall Inn that was raided by NYPD. That raid became a flashpoint for LGBTQ civil rights. I'm Nicole Deal, along with Mike Moore, on your home for Black News First, the Black Information Network. Your healthy minute is next.
7: 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I'm Mike Island on the Black Information Network.
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27: BIN News this hour. I'm Terry McCready. Coming up, a judge ruling the Kennedy Center cannot be renamed by the Trump administration. President Trump says peace talks with Iran are continuing. Primary elections in several states for U.S. House, Senate, and governor races. But first, here's BIN News now.
29: Illinois Senator Dick Durbin delivered his farewell address ahead of retirement.
30: I'm still committed to the DREAM Act, and I hope that you'll join me in that commitment. It was a bipartisan measure, and it should be a bipartisan measure. These DACA people are serving America in so many ways.
29: The 81-year-old longtime Democrat told state lawmakers he'll miss helping people while also warning about growing political divisions. Primary election day is today, and Los Angeles County has more than 600 vote centers open. Voters can cast ballots in person or drop them off, but officials warn it's too late to rely on mail delivery. And the NBA Finals are set, with the New York Knicks facing the San Antonio Spurs in a rematch of 1999. Game 1 tips off Wednesday as the Knicks bring an 11-game win streak while the Spurs enter as favorites. Get BIN News now on demand 24/7 on the iHeartRadio app. Here's more with Terry McCready.
27: A lawsuit brought by Black Democratic Congresswoman Joyce Beatty has come to pass, and now President Trump has learned he cannot rename the Kennedy Center or close it for renovations for now.
1: And so we're going to close it, and we're going to make it unbelievable, far better than it ever was.
27: This after a federal judge ruled days ago that the center is to be named for President Kennedy, adding Congress gave the Kennedy Center its name and only Congress can change it. President Trump says peace talks are continuing with Iran at a rapid pace. He made the comment in a Truth Social post yesterday following reports that Iran was stepping away from talks. Iranian state media reported Tehran was ending negotiations and planned to fully block the Strait of Hormuz due to ceasefire violations by the U.S. When asked by NBC News about the reports earlier, Trump said, "I think we've been talking too much if you want to know the truth." Over the weekend, U.S. Central Command said it targeted Iranian military sites. Primary day is underway. L.A.'s Black Mayor Karen Bass, Councilmember Nithya Rahman, and reality TV star turned community advocate Spencer Pratt all chatted with voters over the weekend.
2: We can make Los Angeles affordable, safe, welcoming, raise up our economy, and fix our infrastructure. We've laid a great foundation over 3 years, and now we need to bring it home.
27: Bass at a campaign event. The latest poll from the UC Berkeley Institute of Governmental Studies shows she has a razor-thin lead, 1 percentage point ahead of Rahman and 4 ahead of Pratt. Her momentum stalled in the polls after the Palisades fire, which destroyed thousands of homes, including Pratt's, and a dozen people were killed. If no candidate wins a majority, the top two will advance to a runoff in November. Protesters on the streets of Kenya's capital yesterday, they're calling for a government probe into mounting cases of gender-based violence and femicide. Demonstrators walking through the streets of Nairobi holding signs reading "Stop Killing Women." Women's rights organizations have warned of rising cases of gender-based violence and want it declared a national crisis. Police say they had formed a specialized investigative unit bringing together criminal intelligence analysts and forensic experts. They say most gender-based violence cases are linked to domestic disputes and sexual assault. The Federation of Women Lawyers in Kenya says the organization receives about 70 gender-based violence cases every week across its three offices in Nairobi, the port city of Mombasa, and the lakeside city of Kisumu. Stay informed, stay connected, and subscribe. Follow VIA News This Hour wherever you get your podcasts. I'm Terry McCready for the Black Information Network.
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14: I'm Amber Payton on your home for 24/7 news, Norfolk's BIN 92.1, the Black Information Network. A week after a white supremacist group marched at the Virginia Beach oceanfront, members of the original Black Panther Party walked the same area Saturday. The group marched along 31st Street, saying the goal was to show the community it does not have to feel afraid or intimidated by white nationalist groups. National Leader General Mike Payne told Wavy News 10 the organization does not hide its face and stands up for Black people with solidarity. Virginia Beach officials say the activity did not require a permit and did not create a public safety hazard.
15: It's been a very violent past few weeks in our city.
14: A Norfolk neighborhood is grieving after a Black resident, 60-year-old Greta Denise Huggins, was shot and killed Thursday night on Gulf Street. Police say two men were also wounded and no suspect has been named. Neighbors described Huggins as a sweet woman, while residents say bullets hit several apartments during the shooting.
15: Working with the city, we had mental health out here today, and I'm staying on them.
14: Black Norfolk City Councilmember John J.P. Page tells Wavy News 10 the city has seen a violent few weeks and must rethink public safety. Police say the investigation remains active and ongoing. Hampton's NAACP held a town hall to encourage voter registration and community engagement after a recent Supreme Court decision weakening the Voting Rights Act. The effort was inspired by Freedom Summer, when civil rights groups led major voter registration drives across the South in the 1960s. Organizers tell 13 News Now they want people registering voters in churches, organizations, and neighborhoods, especially in areas with low turnout. Virginia's Black Attorney General Jay Jones is joining a coalition of 24 states opposing a Trump administration proposal tied to retirement investments. Jones says the rule could put workers and retirees' savings at risk by allowing 401k fiduciaries to invest in more volatile alternative assets with less oversight. His office argues the change could expose millions of Americans to major financial losses and force some seniors to rely more on public assistance. Jones says his office will continue fighting to protect Virginians' financial security. The first Hampton Roads Black Pride Gay Festival drew a large crowd to Virginia Beach to kick off Pride Month. Organizer Tree Kelty tells News 3 she created the event to celebrate Black, queer, and trans joy and provide a space, quote, for us, by us, end quote. The festival featured a fashion show, drag performances, live entertainment, and vendors. Black State Senator Aaron Rouse and Virginia Beach Councilwoman Jennifer Rouse also attended. Organizers say the celebration is expected to return next year. And Grammy-nominated multi-platinum artist Bryson Tiller is heading back on tour. His Neo Trap Soul tour will feature support from Majid Jordan, Ty Dolla $ign, and Austin Mills on select dates. The 61-date Live Nation tour stops in Virginia Beach at Veterans United Home Loans Amphitheater on September 9th. Tickets go on sale this Friday at noon. 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
3: Free agent quarterback Russell Wilson is reportedly joining CBS Sports. The NAACP is launching a campaign urging black athletes and supporters to boycott major college athletic programs in southern states over voting rights. This follows a recent Supreme Court ruling tied to the Voting Rights Act that the NAACP says weakens black voting representation. 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Henry Harris on the Black Information Network.
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15: In unfortunate entertainment news, Commodores co-founder and former bassist Ronald Leprede has died in Auckland, New Zealand at 75 years old. His daughter, music producer Soraya Leprede, announced her father's death on social media. The NZ Herald reports he died Saturday after a sudden medical event and had lived in Auckland for the past 40 years. Leprede co-founded the Commodores with Lionel Richie, Walter Orange, Thomas McClary, William King, and Milan Williams when they were all students at Tuskegee Institute. Elsewhere in entertainment news, legendary music mogul Clive Davis is in the hospital in New York City. A rep for Davis told TMZ he was suffering from an upper respiratory infection and was admitted to the hospital as a precaution. The spokesperson also said he is expected to be released soon. The 94-year-old record producer's hospitalization comes just days after he was seen attending the Gordon Parks Foundation awards dinner and auction in New York City. With the latest in entertainment news, I'm Morgan Wood on the Black Information Network. BINnews.com, your home for Black News First.
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18: There's a little rumor that
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18: 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First Amendment, Second Amendment, stoners, people named Chet, mamas, yo mama, my mama, all mamas in general. And last but not least, white people.
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23: We begin in Illinois, where talks are ongoing with a focus on new legislation for the construction of a new Bear Stadium. The site of that stadium is in Arlington Heights. State Senator Bill Cutler.

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3: Well, Gabby Sidibe is stepping back into the spotlight in a big way. The Oscar-nominated actress is set to star in and executive produce a new Southern Gothic psychological drama called Rose Moon. The film follows a North Carolina probation officer whose relationship with a parolee turns into a dangerous obsession, putting her career and freedom at risk. Based on a true story, Rose Moon explores themes of loneliness, power, and identity through the lens of a middle-aged Black woman navigating a late-life awakening. Production is set to begin soon in Georgia. And Jay-Z has the internet buzzing after debuting a brand new look and delivering some headline-making lyrics. The hip-hop icon hit the stage at the Roots Picnic over the weekend rocking a full afro, ditching his signature locks, and stunned fans with a freestyle that immediately sparked some debate online. Many listeners believe his bars were aimed at Drake, Dame Dash, Nicki Minaj, Tory Lanez, and even singer Jaguar Wright, though he never mentioned anyone but Jaguar by name. Now social media is dissecting every line while also weighing in on Jay-Z. New look. With the latest in entertainment at 17 and 47 minutes past each hour, I'm Bree Wood on the Black Information Network, your home for Black news first.
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10: Stories from the tide to the town.
11: Here are your top stories. The Trump administration weaponization fund is shut down. We have the details. 276 people arrested in a child exploitation ring. And in North Carolina, a viral door cam video of a police officer punching a Black woman suffering from mental distress over and over in the face and head is now under arrest. CNN shared some of the disturbing video where you hear the woman appears to be confused by what's happening.
12: Let go. I got her.
11: CNN reports the woman asked for mental health care, said she was off her medication, and repeatedly asked officers to call her father. The officer, Carson Hyder, has since been fired and charged with assault for allegedly inflicting serious injury to the woman. Voters are headed to the polls in several states, including Iowa, Montana, New Jersey, New Mexico, South Dakota, and California. It's all due to primary elections. The race for governor and Los Angeles mayor have gained a lot of national attention. Mayor Karen Bass, who is Black, was out meeting with residents over the weekend, encouraging them to vote, along with her opponents, Nithia Raman and Spencer Pratt.
13: I think that there is a clear choice. We want somebody that has proven and delivered versus somebody who has a lot of theory and wonderful ideas, but the city needs to have the job done. And then there's a guy that functions in fantasy world.
14: And what I'm hearing from people is that they're hungry for change. They're hungry for a different vision of Los Angeles.
15: A lot of people say, oh, he doesn't have any experience, but we all have the experience living in this city.
11: The race shows that so far, Bass is only leading the three candidates by a narrow margin. It's unclear if Bass will return as the Democratic candidate for the upcoming race for mayor. And President Trump is threatening to yank U.S. Customs and Border Patrol services for international flights at airports and sanctuary cities. U.S. Homeland Security Secretary Mark Wayne Mullen told Fox News it's because those cities prohibit local law enforcement from cooperating with immigration authorities. He says a proposal is being developed, but he said no decision has yet

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10: 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Many Costco locations are now so busy that some locations need multiple fuel deliveries per day to keep up with demand. 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Money news at 24 and 54 minutes past each hour. 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
10: We begin in Charlotte, North Carolina, where the recent death of a black teenage girl found hanging from a tree is sparking suspicion and anger in the black community. Authorities are ruling the death of 16-year-old Juliana Nazita a suicide, but many are questioning the circumstances and the lack of investigation. Juliana was reported missing April 28th. Her body was found May 8th on property belonging to a church, the United House of Prayer for All People.
11: In the Oak Cliff neighborhood of Dallas, Texas, neighbors are stepping up after last week's deadly explosion of an apartment building. The blast killed two adults and a child. This black woman, Michelle Favors, made a donation.
12: It was devastating to see once the smoke and fire settled, to see there was hardly anything there, and to know that there was probably people there. Yeah, that's heartbreaking.
11: Families who lost everything are now staying in hotels while the community rallies, dropping off clothes, food, toiletries, and even toys at Mission Oak Cliff. And now to predominantly Black Prince George's County, Maryland. That's where a new grocery store has opened inside the Fairmount Heights Public Library. The area is considered a food desert. Black volunteer Phyllis Wright says this is a blessing.
13: And we need this because this day and time, so many families are in need. So we want them to come out and get this. Come and get some groceries.
11: The new Fairmount 5 Market lets qualifying families pick out fresh produce, meat, dairy, and other items at no cost. The store was built in partnership with Good Doctor, a black-owned hunger relief company. The store will serve roughly 175 families a week.
10: And finally, Southwest Airlines, based in Dallas, Texas, is undoing a previous decision regarding its policy on plus-size passengers. The discount carrier will no longer require plus-size customers to book an extra seat in advance. Moving forward, agents at the gate will now assign an extra seat for free if there is one available, or work to get the customer on a later flight. I'm Nicole Deal, along with Mike Moore, on your home for Black News First, the Black Information Network. Your Washington Roundup is next.
7: Tensions are rising in the Middle East as Iran reportedly ends negotiations with the U.S. and threatens to block the Strait of Hormuz, a key global shipping route. The move follows U.S. strikes on Iranian military sites over the weekend. Iran's Revolutionary Guard says it retaliated by targeting an American military base in the Gulf region, while Kuwait reports intercepting missiles and drone attacks. Despite the escalating conflict, President Trump urged calm on Truth Social, telling Americans to sit back and relax, adding it will all work out in the end. Meanwhile, on Capitol Hill, an immigration enforcement funding bill remains stalled past a self-imposed Republican deadline. Lawmakers are divided over President Trump's spending priorities, including a proposed $1 billion in White House security and ballroom funding, along with a nearly $1.8 billion anti-weaponization fund. Congress is back in Washington following recess. That's your Washington Roundup. I'm Morgan Wood on the Black Information Network.
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16: I'm Bree Wood with BIN News Now. Texas Republicans are targeting Democrat James Talarico's voting record as he runs for Senate.
17: He voted to defund police. He voted for DEI in public schools.
16: That's Governor Greg Abbott, who says his past votes are out of step with voters, while Democrats point to a growing population as a path to expand support. Black Maryland Governor Wes Moore is directing state agencies to respond to an agricultural crisis after severe freeze and drought conditions. Officials say the damage threatens food security and economy, with plans for emergency loans, irrigation efforts, and support for farmers. And Birmingham, Alabama's Black Mayor Randall Woodfin has unveiled a proposed $614 million budget for fiscal year 2027. The plan includes raises for city workers, along with increased funding for road repairs, public safety, and public transit. Get BIN News Now on demand 24/7 on the iHeartRadio app.
18: I'm Vanessa Tyler on the Black Information Network, your home for Black News First. It's the United States of America, but there is criticism. Lately, only one race and sex, a white male perspective, is being projected here at home and around the world. Joining me is diplomat Desiree Cormier Smith, former U.S. Special Representative for Racial Equity and Justice under the Biden-Harris administration. And I should add, the Black woman is the first ever in that position. Desiree, welcome.
19: Thank you for having me.
18: As a former official with the U.S. State Department, now run by Secretary of State Marco Rubio, tell me your concerns.
19: Oh, where to start? I'll keep it focused today on the obsession with weeding out anything deemed as quote unquote woke, which unfortunately basically means all things Black. All things related to people of color, things related to gender equality, LGBTQI plus equality, and disability rights. And one of the latest moves that the State Department, that is getting attention at the State Department, is the surgence of this new fellowship program called the Ben Franklin Fellowship, which really has a focus on, you know, the notion that the State Department and specifically the Foreign Service, our diplomatic corps, had become too woke, and that diversity, equity, inclusion, and accessibility efforts had led to a decline somehow in meritocracy.
20: What does this lack of diversity in foreign policy mean?
19: It's incredibly dangerous. You know, I firmly believe that the notion that the people who go abroad to represent the United States of America should look like the United States of America.
20: You recently left the State Department. Did you decide to resign? And what is the morale among those who are able to stay?
19: Yeah. So I was a political appointee under the Biden-Harris administration. So unfortunately, I knew that I was going to have to leave my position as soon as the election was called back in November 2024. And my last day was January 19th, 2025. But I left behind hundreds, thousands of career colleagues who are nonpartisan, who serve across administrations and who are apolitical. This administration is not relying upon career experts, but rather relying upon political loyalists to the president. And that is incredibly dangerous, and that should concern every American.
21: She says America should be concerned with how the lack of diversity in America's State Department is impacting the war and impacting us. Hear it tomorrow in part two of my three-part conversation with former U.S. State Department official, Black diplomat Desiree Cormier Smith. With Black News First, I'm Vanessa Tyler on the Black Information Network.
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29: I'm Amber Payton on your home for 24/7 news, Norfolk's BIN 92.1, the Black Information Network. A week after a white supremacist group marched at the Virginia Beach oceanfront, members of the original Black Panther Party walked the same area Saturday. The group marched along 31st Street, saying the goal was to show the community it does not have to feel afraid or intimidated by white nationalist groups. National Leader General Mike Payne told Wavy News 10 the organization does not hide its face and stands up for Black people with solidarity. Virginia Beach officials say the activity did not require a permit and did not create a public safety hazard.
30: It's been a very violent past few weeks in our city.
29: A Norfolk neighborhood is grieving after a Black resident, 60-year-old Greta Denise Huggins, was shot and killed Thursday night on Gough Street. Police say two men were also wounded and no suspect has been named. Neighbors described Huggins as a sweet woman, while residents say bullets hit several apartments during the shooting.
30: Working with the city, we had mental health out here today, and I'm staying on them.
29: Black Norfolk City Councilmember John J.P. Page tells Wavy News 10 the city has seen a violent few weeks and must rethink public safety. Police say the investigation remains active and ongoing. Hampton's NAACP held a town hall to encourage voter registration and community engagement after a recent Supreme Court decision weakening the Voting Rights Act. The effort was inspired by Freedom Summer, when civil rights groups led major voter registration drives across the South in the 1960s. Organizers tell 13 News Now they want people registering voters in churches, organizations, and neighborhoods, especially in areas with low turnout. Virginia's Black Attorney General Jay Jones is joining a coalition of 24 states opposing a Trump administration proposal tied to retirement investments. Jones says the rule could put workers' and retirees' savings at risk by allowing 401k fiduciaries to invest in more volatile alternative assets with less oversight. His office argues the change could expose millions of Americans to major financial losses and force some seniors to rely more on public assistance. Jones says his office will continue fighting to protect Virginians' financial security. The first Hampton Roads Black Pride Gay Festival drew a large crowd to Virginia Beach to kick off Pride Month. Organizer Tree Kelty tells News 3 she created the event to celebrate Black, queer, and trans joy and provide a space, quote, for us, by us, end quote. The festival featured a fashion show, drag performances, live entertainment, and vendors. Black State Senator Aaron Rouse and Virginia Beach Councilwoman Jennifer Rouse also attended. Organizers say the celebration is expected to return next year. And Grammy-nominated multi-platinum artist Bryson Tiller is heading back on tour. His Neo Trap Soul tour will feature support from Majid Jordan, Ty Dolla $ign, and Austin Mills on select dates. The 61-date Live Nation tour stops in Virginia Beach at Veterans United Home Loans Amphitheater on September 9th. Tickets go on sale this Friday at noon. 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I'm Amber Payton on your home for Black News First, Norfolk's BIN 92.1, the Black Information Network.
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1: The opinions, beliefs, and viewpoints expressed in this commentary are those of the author and do not necessarily represent those of BIN and its founding partners and employees.
6: Same party, same dependency, different uniforms. I'm James T. Harris, and I have something to say. The same Democrat Party that founded the Ku Klux Klan in 1865 just got caught funneling money in 2026 to an organization tied to Klan lawsuits and operation through the Southern Poverty Law Center. And yet every election cycle, we're told, there was this magical party switch. Really? Let's talk about what the KKK actually was. The Klan was a white supremacist terrorist organization designed to stop Black Americans from becoming politically and economically independent after Reconstruction. They opposed strong Black families, Black land ownership, Black business growth, Black voting power, Black self-defense, Black advancement outside government control. Their mission was simple: keep Black Americans weak, fearful, divided, and dependent. Now fast forward 60 years into the Great Society era and ask yourself a serious question. What happens to a community when government policy incentivizes fathers leaving the home, when dependence replaces ownership, when bureaucracies replace families, when generations are taught to look to Washington before they look to themselves, their communities, or their faith? You don't have to wear a white hood to destroy independence. Sometimes you do it with welfare policies that punish marriage. Sometimes you do it with schools that lower standards. Sometimes you do it by convincing people that self-reliance is acting white. And sometimes you do it by attacking any Black person who dares to think independently. That's where the insult comes in. Self-hating Black conservative. Translation, a Black person who refuses political obedience, a Black person who won't confuse racial solidarity with ideological submission, a Black person who notices that the methods may have changed, but dependency is still the product. Now, before the outrage machine starts spinning, let me be clear. I'm not saying Democrats today are the Klan. Okay, maybe I am saying Democrats today are the Klan, because it walks like a duck and quacks like a duck. The emperor may have changed clothes, but the need for control stayed exactly the same. I'm James T. Harris for the Black Information Network.
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13: Here's what's trending this hour. Carnival Cruise Line is revealing new details about a recent data breach. The company says a hacker gained access to parts of its system by tricking an employee in what's known as a social engineering attack. While Carnival hasn't confirmed full details, filings show nearly 6 million people may have been affected. The company is offering 2 years of free credit monitoring and urging customers to stay alert for signs of identity theft. I'm Bree Wood with What's Trending.
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15: A recent HBCU graduate is going viral after receiving an unexpected gift from rapper Lil Baby. Jhené Leslie, a first-generation graduate of Spelman College, revealed that Lil Baby paid off more than $24,000 in student loan debt years after she reached out to him for help. After earning her degree, Leslie learned that her largest remaining student loan balance, just over $24,000, had been paid in full. The story has gained widespread attention online, with many praising both her persistence and Lil Baby's generosity. In a video she posted on social media, Leslie says, "The experience is proof that every shot you don't take, you miss." With the latest in HBCU news, I'm Morgan Wood on the Black Information Network, your home for Black news first.
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15: Rapper and singer MIA is suing Kid Cudi for more than $2.8 million after being removed from his Rebel Ragers tour. According to court filings, MIA claims she was wrongfully dismissed despite having a contract that allegedly gave her creative freedom on stage. She argues the move cost her tour income, merchandise sales, and other business opportunities. Kid Cudi removed MIA from the tour in May following backlash over politically charged remarks she made.